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1: Hey people, yeah, I know I choose to make it, please. I need to take you my My name is MC Serginho.
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130,000 years, our capacity for reason has remained unchanged. And in a short time, its analytical power will be greater than the collective intelligence of every person born in the history of the world. And now imagine such an entity with a full range of human emotion. The path to building such a superintelligence requires us to unlock the most fundamental secrets of the universe.